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6: What's up? It's Elena. And y'all know each week here on Backstage Country, one of your favorite country artists sits in the driver's seat. This week, it just so happens to be this guy.
7: Hey, thanks, Elena. Jason Aldean here, and I'm really excited to host this week. Been looking forward to this, and I'm ready to take y'all backstage for the stories behind the songs, what's happening in my life, and so much more.
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0: It's Backstage Country. I'm Elena. We got Jason Aldean hosting this week. And Jason, you are one of the very few artists, when you really take a look at things in a big picture, that is experiencing career longevity currently. I mean, it's a very rare thing. It's hard to do in this industry. But I am just curious for you, like, do you ever feel comfortable in the fact that you have longevity, you've achieved it, or does it always just feel like a grind, anxiety-driven? Like, where are you at when it comes to, like, that success?
1: I don't know. I mean, I don't feel like it's a grind, but I feel like it's always, like, more so than ever before. I kind of got to stay on top of my game a little bit more because I'm not the new guy in town, you know? It's like I have been around, and we've put out 12 albums now, and it's like, what are you going to do to do something different than you did on the last 12 album? You know what I mean? So it's just a little bit more of a, I wouldn't say grind, but it's definitely more of a process of making sure that we got to stay creative and really stay on top of it, or else it does get stale and it gets, you know, it's just, people don't care, right? So I think as long as the songs are good, as long as, you know, all those things, just kind of like we've always done it. I mean, it's always been the same way for us, Michael Knox and I, getting in the studio, working on everything. You know, now we got our little camp that writes most everything that we're doing these days, it feels like. And that's another thing. Like, that wouldn't be the case if it didn't work, you know, but it's been working, and it's kind of created a new era of music, you know, this new era of what we're doing, which is cool, and it's different than, you know, what we did early on in my career. So I think that's just part of the process, part of the creative process. And, you know, I want to do this. I mean, it's no secret. I've been saying this since I hit the scene, but I want to be able to do this as long as I want to do this. And and I also want to, I don't want to do it just to do it. Like, I want it to be relevant, and I want people to be excited when we put new music out, and I want to feel like we're breaking new ground, you know, on things and keeping it fresh. And so that's kind of the driving force, I think, for me, for, you know, my band guys, for Knox. I mean, it's just, we've always kind of been on the same page as far as all that goes. And I think that's why it's worked for all these years.
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0: I'm Elena on Backstage Country, along with our co-host this week, Jason Aldean, who has a lot going on this year. But what are some other things on the horizon?
1: I don't know. I mean, you know, I think at this point, I mean, music is clearly my thing, right? Yeah, so I'm not going to do anything else. I mean, this is what it is. And so, you know, to me, there's some of the things that I want to do is I want to kind of tap into Europe a little bit more. I want to go over and start playing Europe a little more and kind of build that up. Australia, we went this year to Australia, New Zealand, and that was kind of eye-opening to see how many people over there knew our stuff and just were excited for us to be there. I'd gone to Australia 10 years ago. It was a very different experience than it was this time. So, you know, I think those are kind of some of the things now. For me, it's like try to go and maybe conquer Europe a little bit more and conquer New Zealand, Australia, some of these places that are really hungry for country music. And we have a fan base there. It's just a matter of going over there, tapping into it and you know, spending the time to go and do it. So I think that's something that's kind of on my radar right now that I'd like to do in the next few years.
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1: It's Backstage Country. We got Jason Aldean hosting with me this week, and that means we get to talk about all your hits. There's a lot of them. But the latest one, Don't Tell on Me, we actually haven't had a chance.

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0: This has been a big week here on Backstage Country. I'm Elena. A huge thank you to our host, Jason Aldean, who, no surprise, absolutely killed it this week.
1: You're too kind. It was a lot of fun, though. Hope to see y'all out on the road soon. And don't forget to check out my latest single, Don't Tell Me.
0: That's right. And I will see y'all back here Monday on Backstage Country.
1: Have a great weekend. 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

A first alert for the return of wildfire smoke later Saturday into Sunday and possible strong to severe storms on Monday. Hazy with some possibilities of storms overnight, otherwise some clouds heading toward daybreak. Temperatures start near 70. Partly cloudy Saturday, smoke and haze later in the day, high 85. Smoke and haze Saturday night and on Sunday with filtered sunshine, Sunday's high 83. Chance for storms Sunday night, scattered storms Monday could be strong to severe, high 86. From the WSAW News Channel 7 studio, I'm First Alert Meteorologist Jeremy Tabin.

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1: weather. A first alert for the return of wildfire smoke later Saturday into Sunday and possible strong to severe storms on Monday. Hazy with some possibilities of storms overnight, otherwise some clouds heading toward daybreak, temperatures start near 70. Partly cloudy Saturday, smoke and haze later in the day, high 85. Smoke and haze Saturday night and on Sunday with filtered sunshine, Sunday's high 83. Chance for storm Sunday night, scattered storms Monday could be strong to severe, high 86. From the WSAW News Channel 7 studio, I'm First Alert Meteorologist Jeremy Tabor.

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A first alert for the return of wildfire smoke later Saturday into Sunday and possible strong to severe storms on Monday. Hazy with some possibilities of storms overnight, otherwise some clouds heading toward daybreak. Temperatures start near 70. Partly cloudy Saturday, smoke and haze later in the day, high 85. Smoke and haze Saturday night and on Sunday with filtered sunshine, Sunday's high 83. Chance for storms Sunday night, scattered storms Monday could be strong to severe, high 86. From WS.

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A first alert for the return of wildfire smoke later Saturday into Sunday and possible strong to severe storms on Monday. Hazy with some possibilities of storms overnight, otherwise some clouds heading toward daybreak. Temperatures start near 70. Partly cloudy Saturday, smoke and haze later in the day, high 85. Smoke and haze Saturday night and on Sunday with filtered sunshine, Sunday's high 83. Chance for storms Sunday night, scattered storms Monday could be strong to severe, high 86. 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
1: Country music sings about hunting, fishing, and beer. It's like it was made for Central Wisconsin. Why 106.5

first alert for the return of wildfire smoke later Saturday into Sunday and possible strong to severe storms on Monday. Hazy with some possibilities of storms overnight, otherwise some clouds heading toward daybreak. Temperatures start near 70. Partly cloudy Saturday, smoke and haze later in the day, high 85. Smoke and haze Saturday night and on Sunday with filtered sunshine, Sunday's high 83. Chance for storms Sunday night, scattered storms Monday could be strong to severe, high 86. From the WSAW News Channel 7 studio, I'm First Alert Meteorologist Jeremy Tabin. 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

A first alert for the return of wildfire smoke later Saturday into Sunday and possible strong to severe storms on Monday. Hazy with some possibilities of storms overnight, otherwise some clouds heading toward daybreak, temperatures start near 70. Partly cloudy Saturday, smoke and haze later in the day, high 85. Smoke and haze Saturday night and on Sunday with filtered sunshine, Sunday's high 83. Chance for storms Sunday night, scattered storms Monday could be strong to severe, high 86. 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

First alert for the return of wildfire smoke later Saturday into Sunday and possible strong to severe storms on Monday. Hazy with some possibilities of storms overnight, otherwise some clouds heading toward daybreak, temperatures start near 70. Partly cloudy Saturday, smoke and haze later in the day, high 85. Smoke and haze Saturday night and on Sunday with filtered sunshine, Sunday's high 83. Chance for storms Sunday night, scattered storms Monday could be strong to severe, high 86. From the WSAW News Channel 7 studio, I'm First Alert Meteorologist Drew Rubitabon.

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A first alert for wildfire smoke causing poor air quality this weekend and a possibility for severe storms on Monday. Sunshine fading to smoke and haze on Saturday. High temperature of 85. At night, smoke and haze, low 60. For Sunday, smoke and haze with filtered sunshine, high 83. May have some storms Sunday night. Monday, mostly cloudy with scattered storms. Some could be strong to severe, the high 86. Partly cloudy Tuesday, less humid, high 77. 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
7: Well, well, well, good morning, everybody. Ben jamming with you here for the next couple hours. How's everybody doing today? I'm glad the smoke finally cleared out of the sky here from Canadian wildfires. I guess if you accidentally hit a deer and the deer was out there for a while, it was probably flavored with wood smoke, I guess you could call it. So, yeah. Anyway, bad joke right there, but let's keep the good morning. It's the polka show with the words good in it today. I took and I picked out. So here's good morning with the Fireman 5 Orchestra on the Y106.5 Live and Lively. Polka.

Y106.5, the Saturday morning live and lively polka party. I want to give a shout out to Pete listening in New Franken this morning. Thanks for the nice request. And folks, you can get your dedications request or just say hi on the Feltz's Store Talk and Text line, 715-342-9983. That's 715-342-9983. It pops up on my computer and I can see it right here. It's like, can't always get to the phone all the time. So if you want to get your dedication request on or just say hi, send a hello. I'll even respond back. I got a birthday going out to the Michael Senior from Sheldon, Wisconsin. And that's from requested from friends. And here's a little Scrubbing the Diatones with Razvachi.

And there you go. Happy birthday going out to Mr. Michael Senior up in Sheldon, Wisconsin. I got a happy birthday going out to Scotty Majeski, who took place this past July 15th. That's from the Tiboyak Pumpkin Farm in Moon, Wisconsin. And Adam and Cindy wanted, or Adam and Gina, I'm sorry, want to hear the Ice Cream Polka by Roger Majeski. So happy birthday going out to fine drummer, Mr. Scotty Majeski. Here's Ice Cream Polka with Roger and

0: It's the Saturday Morning Polka Party. More polkas just minutes away on Y106.5.
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A first alert for wildfire smoke causing poor air quality this weekend and a possibility for severe storms on Monday. Sunshine fading to smoke and haze on Saturday. High temperature of 85. At night, smoke and haze, low 60. For Sunday, smoke and haze with filtered sunshine, high 83. May have some storms Sunday night. Monday, mostly cloudy with scattered storms. Some could be strong to severe. The high 86. Partly cloudy Tuesday, less humid, high 77. From WSAW News Channel 7 Studio, a first alert meteorologist, Jeremy Tabin.

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2: 8:01 on Saturday morning's only live and lively polka party with Ben Chamin. Good morning, everybody. Hope everybody's doing well today. A lot of stuff going on. We'll be getting into polka happenings at 9:30 this morning. But just a couple things going on this weekend. Halder Tractor Show up in Halder. That's going on today. Of course, Pulaski Polka Days is going on this weekend, and we got a lot of other great stuff to let you guys know what's going on, and we'll get everybody up to date on what's going on. Don does a great job. Again, folks, if you want to text me on the Feltz's Store Talking text line to get your requests and dedications in, it's 715-342-9983, so it'll pop up on my computer and I can read it. So sometimes I can't even read my own handwriting, which, shocker. Should have been a medical doctor. I could have signed my name with MD after it because they got pretty good signatures too, like a straight line with a couple dots. But anyway, today I got all the songs with the word good in it. So, or if it was on a good time recording with Eddie B, maybe play a couple songs off of there. So figure it's a good day to play some good polkas for you. So here's Ain't It Good to Be in Love Again on the Y106.5 Live and Lively. Hope to party. Good morning. Thanks.

Ain't it good to be in love again, Polka, on the Y106.5 Live and Lively Polka Party. Had a request come in on the Feltz Start Talking text line for the Grzinski this morning. They wanted to hear play Waltz of the Angel by Chad Shabelsky, so here you go.

0: Waltz of the Angel going on for the Krasinskis listening this morning. Thanks for listening. Here's a She Likes Kielbasa for Russell Inkelman, I believe. I hope I pronounced that right. Thanks for listening. He texted on the phone to start talking text line. 715-342-9983.
1: Better than fish. She likes kielbasa. That's her dish. She likes kielbasa.

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1: I learned patience from my adoptive dad. 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
1: 8:16 on Central Wisconsin's only live and lively polka party with Benjamin. Thank you, thank you, thank you for tuning in. Temperature currently 73 degrees out there, so a little bit cooler than it has been. So, we'll take it. I can't believe it's going to be August here in a little bit, like 2 weeks, and it's like, where did the summer go already? So, yeah, it's time for the double pick. We want to give this a big shout-out to Mike Sankey, who's the president of the Amherst Fair, and the Amherst Fair is going on this weekend. I believe they have a big parade starting at, 10 or 11 o'clock downtown today. Amherst Fair is going on in the last couple days, and today and tomorrow. Big 3 o'clock event going on today with the Demolition Derby. 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And also a couple temporary sponsors, St. Bartholomew's Catholic Church. Their church picnic will be coming up here, folks. We'll make mention of that here in Polka Happenings. Along with Great Glacier Ridge Antique Tractor Club. Their show will be coming up September 12th and 13th. And also, we do have Sacred Heart Parish Picnic coming on August 14th through the 16th. And also, I believe that brings us up. And also, St. Albert's is coming up, too. So, a lot of great sponsors here that keep Don and myself employed each and every week. And we sure appreciate it. But Uptown Saturday night, there's a lot of stuff going on. So, I figured that would be a good rendition of doing Polish Edition and Dinah Brass's style of Uptown Saturday night.
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Y106.5, Saturday morning, live and lively polka party. That was Uptown Saturday night, and we did get confirmation that the parade is at noon today in downtown Amherst. It's at noon today, folks, so if you would have got there 10 or 11, you would have got a probably a pretty good seat, but you'd have been waiting for a little bit. So the parade is at noon, downtown Amherst. And, of course, Amherst Fair is going on this weekend, so a lot of stuff going on today and tomorrow. Want to give a happy anniversary going out to the 46th wedding anniversary of Rick and Lynn Reich, I believe, or Reck. Happy anniversary going out to you fine folks, and they want to hear a little Harmony Aces with the little Wally Turtle. So here we go. Rosebud!

Hawaii 106.5, Little Wally Twirl. I got a special request going out for Mary Dombrowski for her birthday coming up on July 21st. That's requested from our crazy legs, Elroy Jelinowski, best drummer in the Ultimate Polka Band, and his wife, Bonnie, and they're listening in Suamico this morning. So thanks for listening. Sorry I didn't have it by the Cavaliers, but here's Polka Town Sounds with Mary and Herka Wumpkin, the Y1.

hang it out for Mary Dombrowski from Elroy and Bonnie Zielkowski this morning. Heard from Mr. Mike Bella down in Kentucky. Thanks for listening. Here's Hermie Bella with Let's Have a Party, and we are having a live and lively polka party, I might say. Thanks for listening.

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6: A first alert for wildfire smoke causing poor air quality this weekend and a possibility for severe storms on Monday. Sunshine fading to smoke and haze on Saturday. High temperature of 85. At night, smoke and haze, low 60. For Sunday, smoke and haze with filtered sunshine, high 83. May have some storms Sunday night. Monday, mostly cloudy with scattered storms. Some could be strong to severe. The high 86. Partly cloudy Tuesday, less humid, high 77. From WSAW News Channel 7 Studio, a first alert meteorologist, Jeremy Tabin.
7: Y106.5. 8:44 on the Saturday morning live and lively polka party. Folks, don't forget, we have a lot of stuff that happens here on today's Best Country Y106.5 Daily. You can wake up each and every morning with Big Red and Dana from 6 to 10, and then Joe Malone, he gets you with a noontime rewind. And then Greg Lee, he gets you home with the 4 at 4, so... Now, a lot of stuff that goes on. Everybody has a smile. You can get your dedications request in for old-time country stuff. And the 4 at 4, Greg, he does a great job as well in the afternoon. So from 2 to 7. So I want to make mention, folks, going on today is the 36th Annual Halder Antique Tractor Pull going on today and tomorrow. 1 o'clock, the tractor pull start. Registration begins at 9 o'clock from 9 to 1. They're going to have the Crafts Cuddly Critters from 3 to 6 and Jumpin' Joe DJ from 8 to midnight. They're going to have food trucks there, refreshments and food all weekend. And then tomorrow, don't forget, they're going to have a pancake breakfast from 9 to noon and then a car, truck, tractor show and shine. There will be no awards, though, but that's going on from 10 to 2. It's a small town with a lot of pull. So it's up at 135-159 Halder Drive in Mosinee, just west of Mosinee. And we want to thank them for being a temporary sponsor here. The 36th Annual Halder Antique Tractor Pull going on this weekend. And don't forget Amherst Fair going on this weekend. Pulaski Polka Days. A lot of stuff going on, folks. We'll get to that here at about 9:32. So I want to send a happy birthday going out to daughter Rebecca Heyer on July 21st. That's from your family. Steve, yep, we got your request in. And also we have... I'd like to wish my husband, Frank, a happy 26th anniversary. It was yesterday. Happy anniversary going out to Frank and Tina. And they'd like to hear Polka Celebration. So here's a little Frankie Lichka and TBC with Polka Celebration. Thanks for listening and happy anniversary, folks.

There you go. A little polka celebration with Frankie Lichkin, TBC, on the Y106.5. Live and lively polka party. Got a happy birthday going out to Braylee Feltz. I'm sorry, that's from Grandma and Grandpa Feltz this morning. Big birthday tomorrow. Here's a little Ashes of Love with the Fireman 5.

going on for Braylee Feltz from Grandma and Grandpa Feltz this morning. Want to make happy mention to Scott Majewski. And also happy birthday going out to Linda Pesky. That's all requested from Alan and Annette. So here's a little Raindrops Polka with TPM on the Y-1065 Live.

106.5. That was a little TPM with the Raindrops Polka. Happy 13th birthday going out to Mr. Mason King. That's from mom and dad and family this morning. Happy birthday, Mason. Here's a little good, clean fun on the way.

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1: 9:14, 76 degrees out today, folks. So, yeah, it's a little bit cooler than it has been. Thank goodness for that. And don't forget, I wasn't trying to be rude, but I figured, hey, it's Christmas in July, right? So that's why I played the honky style polka with Jimmy Weber and the Stones a little earlier. So a lot of people were laughing about that. I'm like, hey, it's my show. I can play what I want. I hope you liked it. So I'm sure we'll be having our big Christmas polka show coming up again in December, so you want to stay tuned for that. Let's get into local polka this year, or this week. I got Mrashik Brothers, the New Generation, and Pat Zaromski. So here we go. It's time for Loco Poco on the Y106.5 Saturday Morning Live and Lively Polka Party. Each week we feature three local bands that we normally don't play, but we don't want to forget about them. Here's my Loco Poco of the week. I hope you enjoy it.

Y106.5 Loco Poco. Hey, we're going to change things up a little bit. I just got a request from Mr. Bobby Senior, and they will be alternating with Chad Shabilsky out in Pulaski today. And he wanted to get everybody in the mood with a little Mike Reba. So we'll just play Pat Saramski after this. Here's Jordan's Hoedown Polka with Mike Reba.

There you go, folks. There was my local polka this week featuring the Mrashek Brothers out of Pulaski, the New Generation, and Mike Reba by special request, Mr. Bobby Sr. And don't forget, they will be alternating with Chad Shabilsky today at 12:30 to 5:30 at Pulaski Polka Days. So got a few minutes here before we get into polka happenings. Heard from our great friend Sharon Gardner, the original polka cheerleader. And she loves our polka show, loves that Polish polka music, and also the old-fashioned polka music as well, and some honky Polish music, such as Rostrakowski. So I'm glad I could accommodate you with the Happy Honky play today. And she went here On the Balcony by Mark Jerkovic, which is heaven to her ears. So here you go, Mrs. Gardner. Thank you.

Y106.5, the live and lively polka party. All right here, folks. Let's get one more song in here before we get to polka happenings. Here's a little TBC. Happy birthday going out to Tyler. Let's go, Brewers. You betcha, buddy. Also got a big happy 50th anniversary going out to Ron and Sandy Loebner of Sherry. Cheers to the next 50 years from the Lang family. Thanks for the request. Happy 16th birthday of granddaughter Emmy Lou Yenter, and for the 22nd birthday of granddaughter Olivia Groshek. That's from Grandma and Grandpa Frank and Karen Groshek this morning. And also, we'll try to get to that one here too. So let's go TBC with good friends poking the Y106.5 Poker Party.

Y106.5, the Saturday morning live and lively polka party. It's 9:30, folks. Let's get... what the heck's going on here? All right, it is now 9:30. Let's get into polka happenings. There's a little clarinet polka in the background for you. My computer just decided to lock up, and it's showing 9:17, so that's not right. Going on today, folks, up in Halder is the 36th Annual Halder Antique Tractor Pull. Registration's going on now till 1 o'clock, and then at 1 o'clock the polls start. Of course, they'll have the Crafts Cuddly Critters from 3 to 6, Jumping Joe DJ from 8 to midnight, and Three Amigos Food Truck, refreshments and food all weekend. Tomorrow's the Little League Tournament starting at 8 o'clock. Delicious pancake breakfast served 9 to noon, and they will have a car, truck, and tractor show and shine from 10 to 2. No awards, it's a small town with a lot of pull, so... if you're up in Halder, make sure you check that out. Again, thanks for being a temporary sponsor here on the Polka Party as well. Also, we have the Old Time Brass from noon to 5 will be July 25th in Berlin for the Tire Iron Tractor Club show. They'll have pork, dumpling, sauerkraut, no tractors this year, but they will have dinner and refreshments. Another one of our temporary sponsors here, folks, the St. Bartholomew's Church Picnic will be coming up Saturday and Sunday, August 8th and 9th in beautiful Mill Creek, my hometown, 2493 County Road M in Mill Creek. Saturday, start off with a 4 o'clock outdoor polka mass under the tent. Make sure you bring your lawn chairs. And music 6 to 10 with the Mill Creek Cow Tippers. They will have food and refreshments sold on the ground both days. Sunday, of course, kicks it off with a 10:30 traditional mass held in church, followed by 11 o'clock charcoal chicken dinner. Until sold out, and they'll have beer, brats, burgers, and more. Mill Creek Cafe will be out there. Blue Barn Scoops ice cream truck, cherry tree, kids games, basket raffles, super raffles, mini raffles, cash raffles, bingo starting at noon. And of course, from noon to 7, the Battle of the Bands with the Ultimate Polka Band versus the Senior Classics. So we're looking forward to that and hope to see everybody out for that. Again, I want to give a big shout out to everybody that made it out to Junction City Community Picnic last week. On behalf of the Ultimate Polka Band, we thank you very much for all your support. I know it was very hot, but it was very incredible and rewarding seeing everybody out there dancing and having a good time and basically going against the heat and the humidity that was going on. So great time, and thank you all for coming out. We sure do appreciate our following. St. Edibert's Picnic will be coming up on Sunday, August 2nd in Rosholt. 10 o'clock outdoor polka mass by the Ultimate Polka Band. And then, of course, the Senior Classics and the Ultimate Polka Band alternating from 11 to 7. They will have baked and grilled chicken dinner starting at 11. Concession stands, hot beef sandwiches, fresh cut fries, rainbow snow and ice cream, kids game, cherry tree, 50-50, Packer coolers, market, horseshoe tournament, and $1,000 bingo starting at 1 o'clock. Again, that's St. Edibert's on Sunday, August 2nd. At 3305 St. Albert's Road in Rosholt. Senior Classics, they will be out at Pulaski today, 12:30 to 5:30, alternating with Chad Chabilsky. And then Sunday, August 26th, they will be up at Lublin Days from 2 to 6. And again, they will be out at St. Albert's on the 2nd, St. Bart's on the 9th. And we'll get to that one as well, too. But don't forget, Friday, August 28th, they will be out at the Edgar Steam Show from 1 to 5 on Friday, August 28th. Dozhenki Harvest Fest will be coming to town again Saturday and Sunday, September 19th and 20th. 19th will be downtown. A lot of stuff going on down there. Polish food and beverage, music and dancing, farmer's market, Polish heritage display, Polish history, activities for the little ones, and, of course, good Polish goods. Sunday's a big day up at the Moose Family Center, 1025 2nd Street North. Kicking it off 8 a.m. with a mass at the Holy Spirit Church, 2151 Stanley Street in Stevens Point. Bring a basket or food or flowers to be blessed and take home. And they will have Polish food starting at 11:30 until gone, eat in or carry out. They will also have authentic Polish beer and other beverages. And, of course, the Battle of the Bands starting it up noon to 6 with Live It Up from Minnesota and the Ultimate Polka Band. Don't forget, folks, if you are a junior or senior in high school, don't forget about the Dozhenki Skyward Scholarships presented 4:45 that day. High school juniors and seniors are eligible. They will have three $1,500 scholarships, five $1,000 scholarships, and ten $500 scholarships. For more information, you can go to www.polishheritageawareness.com.
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So Dojinki Harvest Fest coming up Saturday and Sunday, September 19th and 20th for Dojinki Harvest Fest. Jolly Mixers Dance coming up today. 1 to 4:30 will be the Dave Austin Trio at Memories Lanes in Clintonville. Saturday, August 15th, 1 to 4:30 will be the Tom Bruschi Trio. And Saturday, September 19th will be the Xander's Music Rainmakers with Ken Trepto on the accordion from 1 to 5. Gorski's, tomorrow will be the Drovers. Next Sunday will be the Music Connection. And August 2nd will be the Two Fifths Party Band. On the 9th, it'll be the Hayes Boys. On the 16th, it'll be Polka Excess. And the 23rd, Polish Connection. And on the 30th, the Ultimate Polka Band. We will be closing up Gorski season for the 2026 season. On Saturday, August 29th, at the Moose Family Center, 1025 2nd Street, will be the Polka Snow Snowmobile and ATV Club Steak Feed. For only $30, you get a 12 to 14 ounce ribeye and sides. And that's going on from 3 to 8. Tickets are available through the club members and the Moose Family Center. Ultimate Polka Band, we will be up July 26th. Can't forget about the Mosiny Polish Fest. That'll be on Sunday. Kick it off with a 10-10 Polka Mass. And then alternating with the Tom Meisel and Polka Excess. Saturday the 25th, Steve Berklaw's New Polish Sounds. I believe they will be up there from 6 to 10, I believe. Or 5 to 9, one of the two. I can't remember the time. August 29th, if you're going to be up in Tomahawk, we'll be back at the Loophole Bar and Grill up in Tomahawk. And that was a fun time when we were back there on the 13th of June. So if you're up in Tomahawk, August 29th, we'll be out at Loophole. September 4th, we'll be out at Shawnee County Fair. And, of course, Dojinki on the 20th. And then 26th, we'll be back at Whiskey Rapids in Wisconsin Rapids. More to come on that. Saturday, July 25th, will be the Sherry Tractor Show from noon to 5 with the Old Time Brass. And Sunday the 26th, they will be out at Spirit Fest from 11:30 to 2:30. Glacier Ridge Antique Tractor Club 2026 will be held September 12th and 13th. Come on out and enjoy the fun. They will have Baskin 50-50 raffle, silent auction, tractor show, kids' barrel train rides, swap meet, food and drinks parade at 1 o'clock on both days. So, great event, 201-212 County Road J in Shantytown. And we can't forget about Sacred Heart Parish Picnic coming up August 14th through the 16th. Friday, music by Night Shift from 7 to 11. And they will also have a cornhole tournament, double elimination, starting at 6 o'clock. Sunday, the 10 a.m. Polka Mass, Polish hymns led by the Sacred Heart Choir. 10:30 to 1:30, noon this year, will be a grilled and baked chicken dinner in the air-conditioned dining room. Carryouts are available. And noon to 7, enjoy Polish music and dancing by Senior Classics, alternating with Tony Bozanczyk's New Phase from Chicago. Again, that is Sacred Heart Church in Polonia, August 14th and August 16th in Polonia. And last but not least, St. Philip's and Rudolph 105th Church Picnic going on this year at the world-famous Grotto Shrine. And Wonder Cave will be held on Sunday, August 2nd. Mass starts at 8:30 in the church. All activities are on the ground. 11 to 3 with Polka Pack and 3 to 6 with the Great Cats. Children's games begin at 11. Bingo begins at 11. Basket raffles, cash raffles, food refreshments, games, and raffle. Again, that St. Philip's in Rudolph for their 105th church picnic. What an accomplishment. And again, folks, thanks to all of our great sponsors, JG Plumbing and Heating, Rookie Sports Bar and Banquet Hall, the Pineries Bank, the Zinn Insurance Group, your Rural Mutual Insurance Agents here 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Picnic, St. Bartholomew's Church Picnic, and St. Edibert's Church Picnic. So thank you to all of them. Here's a little Canadian Fiddlesticks with the Gorel Polka on the Y1065 Polka Party. Thank you.

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A first alert for wildfire smoke causing poor air quality this weekend and a possibility for severe storms on Monday. Sunshine fading to smoke and haze on Saturday. High temperature of 85. At night, smoke and haze, low 60. For Sunday, smoke and haze with filtered sunshine, high 83. May have some storms Sunday night. Monday, mostly cloudy with scattered storms. Some could be strong to severe. The high 86. Partly cloudy Tuesday, less humid, high 77. From WSAW News Channel 7 Studio, I'm First Alert Meteorologist Jeremy Tabin.

going on, especially for Emmy Lou Aaron listening this morning. And there's Dave Fritz with All My Friends Wolbetic. I got another birthday to get in here, Mr. Kai Klapaki. Happy birthday. Birthday was yesterday. That's from Josh and Jenna Amernick, who's parting at heart up in Pulaski this morning. And I want to give a shout-out to Clink, listening, spraying those potatoes, working in the fields this morning. And also, folks, if you haven't tried it yet, it's their new place called Stone Harvest Winery. It's located right behind Ascendance Truck Center here in Stevens or in Plover. And they offer a big selection of different wines from all over. I have not been there yet, but that is on my bucket list to get over there. So Stone Harvest Winery, stop and check it out. Tom, you heard it here on the Polka Party. And want to give a shout-out to Kyle, working hard up in Anago, policing the roads, and for all our law enforcement, firefighters, EMS, thanks for all that you guys do. Also, want to give another shout-out here. Man, I'm lost for words this morning. Well, here, let's just do Take Care of My Baby with Dan Gurry in the

Well, folks, another Polka Party is almost coming to an end. I want to thank all of our great sponsors. I want to thank each and every one of you for tuning in each and every Saturday with Don or myself. Don will be back here next week, and we'll figure out when I will be back next. So hope everybody stays safe. A lot of stuff going on. Make sure you check your calendars. And thanks for listening.

party's over. While the clock on the wall says it's time to pack her on up and hit the road, thank you for tuning in to Central Wisconsin's only live and lively polka party right here on today's Best Country, Y106.5. Benjamin signing off. Want to give a shout out to all of our great sponsors here, folks. JG Plumbing and Heating, Gorski's and Mosdeny, Rookie Sports Bar and Banquet Hall, Rural Mutual Insurance, Zinda Agency right here in Stevens Point, James Krasinski Forest Products, The Pineries Bank, Pro Septic Service, You're Proud to be Polish Bumpers, Marshfield Monument, Truck Shop USA, Kijewski Farm Incorporated, Zirko Entertainment, and Pazarski Funeral Home. Until we meet again, folks, take care of yourself and each other. We'll see you soon. God bless. Jean Dobre.

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1: Sheesh, I wasn't even speeding. 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

on today's Best Country Y106.5. Good morning. Happy Saturday. Kim Carr hanging out with you. Hopefully your weekend is off to a great start. Coming up, we're going to talk about one of the things I love to do now that I'm older. Didn't like doing it so much as a kid, but now it's great. First, it's Kane Brown and Caitlin Brown on Y106.5. It's Thank God.

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0: today's Best Country Y106.5. I didn't know what it is, but the older we get, there's just something about garage sales that just excite us, right? Especially, you know, Thursday, Friday, Saturday morning, you're out, you're seeing all the signs, you're like, yes, gonna hit these up. And honestly, I am so much more intrigued about these because not only are you hunting for maybe antiques or, you know, maybe finding something that, you know, someone didn't know is valuable, then you're like, what? This is worth how much at this point? I love them because kids' clothes. Man, kids grow fast, so big, so fast. And it's like, you can find great deals on kids' clothes too. So it's always, you know, whenever I can save money, I am always saying that is a win in my book. So experts do say when you are doing some garage sale hunting, the best things to keep an eye out for are ceramic planters, lamps, vintage books, artwork, homemade pottery, even accent tables or chairs, because sometimes all they need is a little TLC and you can turn it into something pretty awesome that, you know, maybe you're having some friends, some family over and they're like, wow, that's so cool. I bet you paid a fortune for it, when you're thinking in your head, no, really, I paid like $5 for it and maybe put an extra $5 in to make it look like something out of Pottery Barn or whatnot. So if you have had a great garage sale find, I'd love to hear from you. Text me on our Feltz's Dairy Talking text line, 715-342-WYTE. What has been some of your favorite garage sale finds you have found? Got Riley Green on the way. Also, Little Big Town on
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It's much needed, right, Jordan Davis?

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0: Blake Shelton on today's Best Country Y106.5. Well, we already had two full days of competition at Lake Wazeecha for, of course, the 60th annual Wisconsin State Regional Water Ski Show Championship. Of course, 24 teams from all over Wisconsin vying to get part of the national champion competition there. And of course, it kicked off already 6 o'clock this morning, and it is going on all day today. Absolutely free for you to attend. Parking just $5. They've got food, they've got beer out there, and of course tomorrow too, another full day and so many great competitors from all over the state. And a big thanks to, of course, the Aqua Skiers of Wisconsin Rapids. They are out there hosting this and putting this on. So if you want to check out all the details, the full schedule of events, just head over to Y106.5.com. we've got you covered right there. Got Chris Young on the way, also Jake Owen on Y106.5.
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3: It's always impossible

A first alert for wildfire smoke causing poor air quality this weekend and a possibility for severe storms on Monday. Sunshine fading to smoke and haze on Saturday. High temperature of 85. At night, smoke and haze, low 60. For Sunday, smoke and haze with filtered sunshine, high 83. May have some storms Sunday night. Monday, mostly cloudy with scattered storms. Some could be strong to severe. The high 86. Partly cloudy Tuesday, less humid, high 77. From WSAW News Channel 7 Studio, a first alert meteorologist, Jeremy Tabin.

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1: 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From the Ho-Chunk Gaming Nakusa Studio, this is Y106.5 WYTE, Marshfield, Wausau, Plover.

on today's Best Country, Y106.5. Good morning, Kim Carr, hanging out with you. Got King George on the way. Also going to throw in the latest from Lainey Wilson. Taylor's coming up, but first, it's Megan Maroney.

0: Wilson, along with the help of John Mayer on today's Best Country, Y106.5. Already, it is here. It isn't summer without it. Yes, celebrate Plover. Definitely two fun-filled days of all this family stuff going on at Lake Pakwa Park in Plover, July 24th and July 25th. Of course, everything gets underway Friday night, 5 p.m. They've got a classic car show out there. They've got live music with the Jerry Schmidt Band. And then, of course, too, you can still get signed up for the Lake Pakwa Run, Walk, and Roll 5K. That is all going on Friday as well. And then Saturday is a full day, so make sure you have your rest because there's volleyball, there's pickleball, there is lots of live music, including Soul Whiskey's going to be out there, Outlaws going to be out there, lots of food, lots of beverages, and of course the big finale, the grand fireworks show at dusk as well. So if you want to check out the full lineup of all the great events going on, absolutely free for you to attend, just head over to Y106.5.com. Celebrate Plover. It is almost here. Dylan Scott on the way. Also, like I said, that brand new one from Taylor Swift on Y106.5.
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and David Lee Murphy just telling us, yeah, it's definitely going to be all right. Plus, on the way, pretty cool thing going on at the Grand Ole Opry, who they are, of course, paying tribute to. I've got all those details on the way. It's Justin Lynch.

A first alert for wildfire smoke causing poor air quality this weekend and a possibility for severe storms on Monday. Sunshine fading to smoke and haze on Saturday. High temperature of 85. At night, smoke and haze, low 60. For Sunday, smoke and haze with filtered sunshine, high 83. May have some storms Sunday night. Monday, mostly cloudy with scattered storms. Some could be strong to severe, the high 86. Partly cloudy Tuesday, less humid, high 77. 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

Joe Nichols on today's Best Country Y106.5. Kim Carr hanging up with you this afternoon. We're definitely going to see some 70s midweek. I know. I'm looking forward to a little bit of a cool down, right? And a lot less smoke. It's Kim Brown.

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0: Of course, he is going to be here before we know it at the Central Wisconsin State Fair in Marshfield, August 28th. He is going to be out there on the grandstand. Of course, tickets are available for that show. And if you want to check out tickets for that or you want to see what other shows are popping up throughout our area, just head over to wildwater65.com. We've got you covered with our concerts right there. So you can check that out. And I know I'm looking forward to seeing Chris Young. Always puts on a great show, and it's always a lot of fun at the Central Wisconsin State Fair because, I mean, nothing beats going to a fair in the summertime. Am I right? Got Sam Hunt on the way. Also, Zach Bryan, and I'm going to throw in some Faith Hill for you on Y106.5. Happy Saturday.
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on today's Best Country, Y106.5. Kim Carr hanging out with you this afternoon. So there is a brand new roller coaster breaking world records. We'll talk about it coming up, whether you'd ride it or not. It's Chase Beckham on Y106.5.

up his case and he said, "I'll start this show." 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And he pulled the bow across the strings and it made an evil hiss. And then a band of demons joined in and it sounded something like this.

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Johnny said, "Devil, just come on back if you ever want to try again. 'Cause I told you once, you son of a gun,

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0: on today's Best Country, Y106.5. So there is a brand new roller coaster that has been breaking world records with its 309-foot climb. It's straight down drop and speeds of over 85 miles an hour. And I want to know, would you actually ride this? This new coaster is at Six Flags Over Texas and is now the world's tallest, fastest, and longest dive coaster. Like I said, dropping, it climbs up to 309 feet before it drops down, almost straight down, at 87 miles an hour. Now, I do like a good roller coaster. I'm not a fan of, like, the straight drops down. Like, my stomach cannot handle that. But I'm also like, this is way too high. Maybe in my younger days, if I didn't have kids, I'd be like, yeah, let's do this. So I want to know, are you first in line for something like this? Or are you all about just keeping your feet on the ground and just watching all the other people go ahead and do this? Let me know on our Feltz's Dairy Talking text line, 715-342-WYTE. Send me a text. Would you be going on this crazy roller coaster in Texas? Or are you just going to watch all the other people do the crazy roller coaster? I want to hear from you. Hardy just ahead. Also Keith Urban on Y106.5.
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1: 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Well, make sure you are checking out B-Dub Radio tonight. Ian Musnick is on there. He's talking about his brand new song with B-Dub and also talking about a bar that he's opening up that is not in Nashville. Yeah, he's opening up in South Dakota. You know what? I can see you. I'm not mad that some country stars are, you know, maybe looking to open up things elsewhere besides Nashville. Bring it. Bring one to Central Wisconsin. Let's see how that goes, because I would love, love, love, love that. Maybe we could open up a cheese curd business with Russell Dickerson. Maybe he'd be all for that. We'll have to talk to him about that. But make sure you are checking out B-Dub Radio tonight. Kick it off 7 p.m. right here on Y106.5. I'm getting out of here. Have a great rest of your weekend. Got some Ella Langley on the way. Also Tyler Hubbard on Y106.5. Come on!
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A first alert for wildfire smoke causing poor air quality this weekend and a possibility for severe storms on Monday. Sunshine fading to smoke and haze on Saturday. High temperature of 85. At night, smoke and haze, low 60. For Sunday, smoke and haze with filtered sunshine, high 83. May have some storms Sunday night. Monday, mostly cloudy with scattered storms. Some could be strong to severe. The high 86. Partly cloudy Tuesday, less humid, high 77. From WSAW News Channel 7 Studio, I'm First Alert Meteorologist Jeremy Sabin.

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Today's Best Country Y106.5. Happy Saturday to ya. It's Dana in for Joe Malone on this hazy Saturday afternoon. Got plenty of music on the way to get us through, though. Got some Cody Johnson, the latest from Jackson Dean on the way. But first, new music from Riley Green honoring the late, great Mr. Toby Keith.

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0: That's Jackson Dean with his latest Make a Liar on today's Best Country, Y106.5. Happy Saturday. It's Dana in for Joe Malone, and I'm digging that Jackson Dean song. It's not doing much on the charts. Doesn't look like it will, which is kind of a head-scratcher to me, but he's got another couple singles coming out. They're actually already out, Wildfire and Mississippi, and they're both bangers. I love them both. I hope that one of them does something, because they're all such unique-sounding country songs. They don't sound like any other songs on the radio right now. Maybe that's why they're not climbing the charts. I don't know. Either way, we got more music on the way for your Saturday. Got some OD, Corey Kent, and Luke Combs mixed in next. It's today's Best Country on Y106.5.
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Flu Combs on today's Best Country Y106.5. We got some new music coming right now. This is the latest from Hudson Westbrook. This is called Painted You Pretty on today's Best Country Y106.5.

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0: Posty and Morgan Wallen. I had some help on today's Best Country Y106.5. Well, I found this to be pretty funny. So Morgan Wallen recently released his top summer hits, top songs that he is listening to, which is always interesting to find out what like different singers listen to, who they like to listen to. So not surprising, he had some other fellow country artists on there. Post Malone was one of them, songs he's listening to. Also Eric Church, and then he had some random ones on there, you know, like T.I. and AC/DC, and then some ones that make sense, Bob Seger, Leonard Skinner. But do you know the top artist that Morgan Wallen is listening to this summer? Morgan Wallen. Yeah. Is that weird? Is that weird that he listens to himself? Or is that just, do you think that's something all artists do? I don't know. It just, that seems weird to me. Got Kenny Chesney, Scotty McCreery, and Dan and Shay on the way next, so don't go anywhere. It's today's Best Country on Y106.5.
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First floor weather days through Monday evening, smoke causing unhealthy air quality and the potential for severe storms later Monday into Monday evening. Smoke and haze for tonight, low 60, partly cloudy with smoke and haze on Sunday, high 83. Could have some morning storms on Monday, and a chance for storms toward evening, breezy and warm, high 86. Severe storms possible Monday evening, then clouds overnight. Partly sunny, chance for storms on Tuesday, high 77. 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

Well, I didn't want yours anyways. That's Dylan Scott on today's Best Country Y106.5. It's Dana here hanging out with you, moving through a nice long music set for your Saturday. Got some Alabama, some Jelly Roll on the way, but first the tunes continue with George Burge and Luke Bryan. This is Ride, Ride, Ride on today's Best Country Y106.5. I threw

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0: Jelly with his latest hands up on today's Best Country Y106.5. And not surprising, Jelly Roll, he's been kind of quiet. Really hasn't been anything coming from his camp since the whole Bunny XO divorce was announced, which isn't surprising. I mean, you know, he's probably just trying to keep things private, but that hasn't stopped his music. Man, that song is flying up the charts, his latest hands up. So not surprising, but it'll be nice to see Jelly Roll in the news again. I like hearing him. He's always got good stuff going on. Got some Max McNown, Zach Top, and T-Swizzle on the way, so don't go anywhere. 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

That's Miranda with, I think, maybe my favorite Miranda song. That's The House That Built Me on today's Best Country. Y106.5 got some Perry, some Justin Moore on the way. But first, here's the latest from John Party. This is Boots Off. Yeah, you better take those boots off before you come in my house.

That's Justin Moore on today's Best Country, Y106.5. It's Dana hanging out with you in for Joe Malone on this Saturday. And speaking of Justin Moore, he recently came back from his little about month-long hiatus from touring and music, and he finally kind of addressed. He had said when he took the hiatus it was for health things, but he finally addressed it to a crowd. We blogged about it at Y106.5.com, so you can see his little speech to the crowd. But he got very candid about how his drinking got out of hand and how he basically had to admit to himself that, yeah, you're an alcoholic and you need to do something about it. He said he's been sober for about a month now. Good for him. I would imagine, especially as a country singer, I mean, I would imagine a lot of musicians deal with issues with alcohol and drugs, but especially as a country singer, you're singing about alcohol all the time. And he even admitted, he said, hey, we're still doing drinking songs. Just, you know, we're still having fun, but I got to dial it back. So good for you, Justin. Again, we blogged about it at Y106.5.com. You can see his whole little spiel there to the crowd. And good on you, my man. Got some Morgan Wallen, Nate Smith, and the latest from Stephen Wilson Jr. on the way. It's today's Best Country on Y106.5. 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
1: First floor weather days through Monday evening, smoke causing unhealthy air quality and the potential for severe storms later Monday into Monday evening. Smoke and haze for tonight, low 60, partly cloudy with smoke and haze on Sunday, high 83. Could have some morning storms on Monday and a chance for storms toward evening, breezy and warm, high 86. Severe storms possible Monday evening and clouds overnight. Partly sunny, chance for storms on Tuesday, high 77. From the WSAW News Channel 7 studio, I'm First Floor Meteorologist Jeremy Tabin.

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That's Megan Maroney on today's Best Country. Y106.5 got some low cash, the latest from Cody Johnson on the way. But first, here's the latest from Lainey Wilson and John Mayer. 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
1: Today's Best Country, Y106.5. Moving into some new music from Cole Swindell. You can always tell when a song means something to an artist, not just with the lyrics, and this lyrics to this one are very deep. But Cole recently posted a photo to his socials. He was doing one of those recreation photos of himself with his daughter, mimicking a photo that his father took with him when he was little on his stoop of his porch. And it just adds even more layers to this song. This is called Girl Dad.

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2: Prettiest girl I'd ever seen. 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I thought I can't just walk up and ask her to dance.

0: That's Jansen on today's Best Country, Y106.5. Well, if you've missed out on some of the 60th Annual Wisconsin State Regional Water Ski Show Championships going on at Lake Wazeecha this weekend, you still got a shot. And tomorrow is going to be a great day because you got the Division I competition going on, and then you got all the awards ceremonies. So 6 a.m. is when the first team hits into staging. 6:40 is going to be the start of the tournament. So if you want to get up bright and early, you can still catch probably some of the best skiers, D1. And then you get to see all the awards. Again, it's going down at Lake Wazeecha in Wisconsin Rapids. You can go to Y1065.com. We have all the details. You can see what competitions are going on tomorrow as well as where it is. Got plenty more music on the way for your Saturday. Lauren Elena, Jelly Roll, and Dustin Lynch are all on the way next. It's today's Best Country on Y106.5.
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0: But only you, Red, will do for this fella, cause you are the Abbott into my Costello, and you are the fruit to my loom. Red Solo Cup, you're more than just plastic. You're more than amazing, you're more than fantastic. And believe me that I'm not the least bit sarcastic when I look at you and say, Red Solo Cup, you're not just a cup.
1: No.
0: You're my friend.
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0: Thank you for being my friend.

First floor weather days through Monday evening, smoke causing unhealthy air quality, and the potential for severe storms later Monday into Monday evening. Smoke and haze for tonight, low 60, partly cloudy with smoke and haze on Sunday, high 83. Could have some morning storms on Monday, and a chance for storms toward evening, breezy and warm, high 86. Severe storms possible Monday evening and clouds overnight. Partly sunny, chance for storms on Tuesday, high 77. 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

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Well, coming up next, can animals sense when a woman is pregnant? So this Prego lady right here thinks one of my cats can. And if you Google it, you'll get a lot of differing opinions. So we're going to talk about that coming up in about 7 minutes. But first, here's John Morgan on today's Best Country, Y106.5. Wee wee.

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Well, I would definitely be drinking water anywhere these days. That's Graylin James, today's Best Country, Y106.5. It's Dana here hanging out with you. Yeah, I'm about 2 months from giving birth to our second daughter, and something repeated during this pregnancy that happened during my first pregnancy, and that is one of our cats. First of all, one of our cats doesn't care. I don't think she realizes I'm pregnant. Am I feeding her? That's all she cares. The other cat, though, like, will just not leave my stomach alone. And then yesterday I caught her in the new baby's nursery sleeping in the crib. And she used to do that right before I gave birth to our first daughter. And she's doing it again. And then she became our first daughter's, like, best friend after birth. Again, the cat that never showed any interest in my pregnant belly doesn't care about the kid either. So this is like a repeat pattern. I swear she knows that I'm pregnant. It's like she's preparing for the baby. She goes in and sleeps in the crib. It's the craziest thing. Anyone else have some weird animal stories? Like, I know they can train dogs to smell cancer and things like that, but cats, man. Yeah, usually cats are just kind of like, they don't care, but hey, I guess I have a dog cat, right? More music on the way for your Saturday with Shaboozy and Kane Brown on the way. Don't go anywhere. It's today's Best Country on Y106.5.

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0: to keep those windows up with all that wildfire smoke this weekend. 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Here's the latest from Blake. This is Let Him In Anyway.
1: Hey.

0: That's Chris Young on today's Best Country Y106.5. Well, we're like pretty much a month away from him gracing our presence at the Central Wisconsin State Fair. If you want to see Chris Young, Friday, August 28th, he's performing at 7:30. 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So he's a great show. Go on out and see him. Maybe we'll see you out there. Got more music on the way for your Saturday. Bailey Zimmerman, Luke Combs, and Megan Maroney. They're all on the way next on today's Best Country, Y106.5.
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First floor weather days through Monday evening, smoke causing unhealthy air quality and the potential for severe storms later Monday into Monday evening. Smoke and haze for tonight, low 60, partly cloudy with smoke and haze on Sunday, high 83. Could have some morning storms on Monday, and a chance for storms toward evening, breezy and warm, high 86. Severe storms possible Monday evening, and clouds overnight. Partly sunny, chance for storms on Tuesday, high 77. From the WSAW News Channel 7 studio, I'm First Alert Meteorologist Jeremy Tabin.

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0: 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Coming up next, is there any item you could drop into a porta potty that you'd go after? Well, coming up in about 7 minutes, we learn why one man got stuck in a porta potty, and I can't believe this was the object he was going after. This is crazy. Before we get there, here's the latest from Hardy and half a country music. 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

0: from Ashley McBride. That's What If We Don't on today's Best Country, Y106.5. It's Dani here hanging out with you in for Joe Malone on this Saturday. And there have been a lot of stories lately that I've seen about people getting stuck in porta potties because they drop something into the porta potty and then they go in after it. Like, what is going on? Okay, so there was a story about someone dropping their Apple Watch. Like, I understand, like, it's an expensive object. Like, you understand that more, right? And then there was a story about someone dropping their sunglasses. And again, it's like, could be expensive, but I'm not diving in after them. That's just a lost cause there. And then there was the latest one. So earlier this week, there was a guy in Kansas City who spent 8 hours trapped in a porta potty because he tried to retrieve his Mountain Dew. Excuse me? What were you going to do with that Mountain Dew, man? What is that, like a $2 Mountain Dew? You're going to drink it after it fell in the porta potty? Is there any object that you could drop into a porta potty that would make you go into the porta potty after it? I seriously can't think of any. Even my phone, which is probably worth like, what, $1,000 these days? I'm taking my loss on that one. That's a bummer. But I don't think there's anything I could drop that would make me go in after. What about you? Weird. Got some Ella Langley, Jason Aldean, and Russell Dickerson on the way next, so don't go anywhere. It's today's Best Country on Y106.5.
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Well, something did happen to Russell Dickerson last week. He had a little bit of a wardrobe malfunction on stage. Yeah, today's Best Country, Y106.5. He had his fly down for the better half of a song. He was dancing, grooving, all that. Audience was trying to tell him his fly was down. He didn't figure it out for quite a while. Yeah, so he took it in stride, but hey, it could happen to anyone. New music now. This is the latest from Kevin Powers and Shaboozey. 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